Pittsburgh. It was pointed out to me as recently as yesterday that you can just say Pittsburgh instead of Big Sur while they're singing that song, while Mike Love is crooning about that place out in California. But isn't Pittsburgh just as great? I tend to think so. I've been to both. That was actually two songs that went by the name of Big Sur. The first one was by The Thrills. The second was by The Beach Boys. And that book ended the splendiferous song, The Balcony, by The Fruit Bats. Pittsburgh, what a great place, you know? We live here. Some people listening don't. You might be listening online at WRCT.org. But it makes me think, how can we grow vibrant communities? That's it. With trees, tree-lined walkways, and parks in every neighborhood, encourage people to be healthy and active. Trees lift home values and decrease energy costs. Trees support stable jobs and boost business at local stores. That's a message from the Sustainable Urban Forest Coalition, the U.S. Forest Service, and WRCT Pittsburgh, right here in Pittsburgh, Pennsylvania. And speaking of engaging with your community, if you want to start riding a bicycle in Pittsburgh, but you're not sure where to start, Bike Pittsburgh can help. 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

268 WRCT. So don't be bumptious and bore yourself with the blandiloquence of the boondoggle of some other station, because you better bet we'll be right back with more boisterous baboonery and songs brought to you by the letter B on Alphabet Soup. 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

till you love me. You till you love me. You till you love me. Till you love me. Till you love me. Till you love me.

That's Rosalia with Bergein featuring Bjork and Yves Tumor. Cruise in the Decades. Wait. Bonus track time. Did somebody say Bjork?

WRCT 88.3 FM. My name is DJ Tony Tunes, and you're listening to From Here to Eternity, that show where we take you back on a trip to the 80s that you never knew. So this weekend, we're chilling, we're listening to some other, you know, good tunes, whatever I've been jamming to recently. This week, starting off with a wonderful song that I had heard once before in passing, but hadn't honestly given enough love to before. Apparently, so it was released as a single by this band. It didn't do too well on the charts, only hitting, I think, the high 90s in the UK charts, doing nothing in the United States. This song being Appetite by Prefab Sprout, a song which actually has Thomas Dolby of She Blinded Me with Science fame playing the intro keyboard riff. So we're going to start with that today, right now.

JFK, the world would be so different. He could have just made everyone sign up for his religion. No need to feed the hungry, heal the sick, or welcome strangers. All we'd have to do each year is

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Ooh! Yeah, yeah!

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initially I was a little worried that fluorescein was a drug reference, but it's not. So don't worry. It's actually a synthetic organic dye and fluorophore that absorbs blue light and emits bright yellow-green fluorescence and is used in, like, biological research and, like, medical diagnostics. Super cool. Up next, this is Lefty by Tidal Fight, and then that will be the last song of my show.